go. 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Total snap and snap, big command. 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

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She said, tell me all the trouble. You know what she said? She said,

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1: 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He didn't even open them!
0: He's here!
2: Quick, Rick, do the speech.

Attention all ladies, the Candyman is on the prowl, and for those that want to get busy, you got to speak up now.